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0: No bullshit.
1: Fuck, let's figure it out.
0: No bullshit.
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2: Hey, we all know how we're gonna die, baby. We're gonna crash and burn.

I can't sleep at all. Stuck in purgatory, waiting for the fall. 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Is it better to